0: Touch FM in Nakuru County came it in loud and clear in 107.5 Kabarak, Moche, Kabronda, Salga, Naivasha, what call it Mount Narok.
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0: yes.
1: Yes.
0: Come on,
1: come on. What's your name? Studio.
0: Bye bye. Get a shit.
1: Man, I am going to get a send. I just put your non man. I'm going to be easy. Now, you get a man. Yeah. I kwangeta ka wara ko mutino in bruce ko mami bamsi choni ani ko ama ma chot ko mwagi e ko wendi si wanget ko wano ina mebere ya otesi ki lach so ko wan arusin go lebu pina mata mata kyo mangore to maduwe cho among water, so quab log, war. Oh, no, I don't go against a woman one in there will go long care as goes in Murray, this night. Oh, I got this for me. My torch is an artist in the lady in the senior in Mutana Manang, in your time, which I will meet again against a kinnig. I will ring at your love, what I will get again. Then I'm on my own, I'll lend you. I won't get the intention. Be disciplined. I'm watching and I won't go to my side in your domino. You're to my wife. I said, Mong and Ranya, I'll go to your game more. I never did not get all the mean and the guys is Yakwa. Pick up what I want. I said, can you say about oh, did you want to? Can you want that in honor? But Tom, I know to my wife. I said, about what I said. Can you tell me you're here in Lil that in your toy, then your tennis yonder, and I'm going to be in the end is yonder. I cannot do this. I can know any uncle Tom, I know to my wife. I said, old Musami and the law. So my new job was easy. Like me, pick up, I'm not scared. But I'm not put in all the care. Put it up to my eyes. My skin go there. The root corona to go. I get to dig. I'm not scared. I'm my torch. Yes, I'm not there. You want to Bamuru?
0: Yes.
1: Are you kidding me?
0: Yes. Yes, still joget.
2: Omega Bruce, your moon over among
0: Champke.
2: Won't go into two ten again. Now, again, Piga bought a bota. Only Indian job of won't go. 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
4: 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As we speak today, the monies for universities, the monies for tertiary institutions and the monies for our boarding schools have gone. And today we are going to give out the largest support to our schools of 87,500,000 shillings. Mamiten constituency in Kenya, ne yite arishenchu tagi the 87,500,000 shillings.
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6: People will not believe it. This story of Singapore under His Excellency the President. The story of Singapore is real.
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11: We have agreed with the leadership here led by the majority leader that we use the same land, but we do structures upwards so that the same 8 acres can accommodate 10,000 sitter, but now with a different design.
3: Nepo Kiprugut Yuma Stadium, Kiboroite, Kotkoite Koyam, Koburen Pichesire Elfusekta Marangwan, Kopotora Gete Jelenisek, Alaxisit, Akindeta Tantract, Nepo Ruaik.
11: We are going to design this stadium. We are going to remove the current terrace that you see and do new terraces and rework the field and the running track so that we provide 8 lanes in the standard that they should be.
3: Kaibore Poipo Yete Sereza Chiruyo Takafana Mutai, Akopoko Kouti, Chapsaka Nipokotoi, set up Kiwanja Natan Pagap Kateta Kricho, Kaoret and Apaka Napta Talenta, Sechimite, Irwakap Imoni.
12: And the PS for Defense has given us even better news that the same contractor who did the iconic Raila Odinga Stadium in Nairobi is the same contractor that he's sending to do this Kiprugut Chumo. And in none months time we shall be back here to celebrate the reopening. I'm really excited and I can't thank the president enough. I can't thank his officers that are here. On behalf of the people of Kericho, I register my deepest appreciation. This is why we've been pushing and saying, PS, let's not discuss in Nairobi, let's go and have a conversation at the stadium.
3: Kaiteji enka sarato senata jiruyo aka kafana mutai pkemo che kokiko chore ke per tambare tap ki wanche tap ki brugut yuma stadium akne pakap kate stadium ku istage amaite
12: I know it is being said it is 13 acres, but we know that the land will be bigger than that. And there are people that have encroached to the stadium. Najua uzuri PS Mariro, when we had Mashujade here, wale walikuwa wame encroach karibu na kiwanja, walibomoa peke yao, hata si watu wako, walikuwa natoa tu peke yao. Na tunajua hiyo pia inawezekana. So that we begin this work, go and do the designs now that we've agreed.
13: Kapkate Stadium in particular, we mapped plots there that were encroached and people have gone round, they have refused to move out of there. So my message to you is that together with the leadership and the security team, we will move swiftly to that Kapkatet and be able to establish the actual boundaries of that stadium.
2: Jotana Kostendani Koluguye Kivimita Chagatone in Petut and Bo Rani Kikurenon Waldron Bor Amagun Karo Netanye Inutulale Yepchinini Touch FM to get up Colin Chin
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3: Among them 54 had their causes terminated because of various reasons. One, pregnancy and related issues. 18 were discontinued.
4: It was not in pursuit of accountability. It was not in pursuit of the rule of law. It was in pursuit of political elimination. All those are our mere crimes.
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3: Before you today, reported to the college on 24th November 2025 after successfully undergoing a highly competitive recruitment exercise. They are indeed a fortunate group having been selected from among many qualified applicants. Among them, 54 had their causes terminated because of various reasons. One, pregnancy and related issues, 18 were discontinued. Forged academic certificates, 18 were discontinued. Forged identification documents, 2 were discontinued. Health conditions, 2 were discontinued. Disciplinary issues, 3 were discontinued. Previous conviction, 10 were discontinued. And then one opted out due to sickness. A total of 54.
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1: The president this time he announced general wage increase. Once the Gazette notice is issued, that is a policy directive to all employers. And they know. I want to tell Kenyans to ignore that the press statements being released every minute by the Federation of Kenya Employers. If Jacqueline has her own government, let her tell that government not to implement 12% general wage increase.
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8: There is no other proper way to deal with this affidavit except to strike it out.
9: The time spent in Senate negates the submissions by learned senior counsel Paul Mwite to Senate. He did not know where the deputy president was.
6: Kama ogilie gechibo Kashanko kule kibnyani Kashanko ago kigie tena broinda nabo kutirgen bunge tuan misinko higin kosirtoye bunge nabo senete tilete neletunin. 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
4: It was not in pursuit of accountability. It was not in pursuit of the rule of law. It was in pursuit of political elimination.
9: All those other were mere crimes. And we shall be a mockery of a country if we were to say that every other need to violations of the criminal law, of the laws of ethics, or the law of any misconduct is a matter for impeachment.
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11: In our day schools, in our boarding schools, in our universities and in tertiary institutions. As we speak today, the monies for universities, the monies for tertiary institutions and the monies for our boarding schools have gone, and today we are going to give out the largest the largest support to our schools of 87,500,000 shillings. 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
10: Kasam kora se puli ni koni ti kiche ni komat kotese koi jeta bravi se kibo school kosiri chagi ma sergali.
11: All schools job with ogigi aji negele mi kiwango neba school fees chiba day school. 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
10: Ari, both Chirita, Jeff and Luchuga, Emmet, Kongetene, Puriti, Kai, Nenuko Kipkiru, Yakon.
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0: 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Thank you very much. 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
2: Yes, Arab Guru.
0: Yes, Wesley.
2: Yamuna Wanda.
0: Keep tired, Bana Muneo.
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0: Aha.
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0: Asante Sana.
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0: Eh, Tom Gate, you. A touch of him. Ryan, how much request get you? Request Pekka, get about your day low. Yes. I shall make a money. Uh-huh. Oh, no. Yes, sir. Oh, no, Mjini, thank you so much. You must never sit out, HFM.
3: Hello.
0: Hello.
3: I'm good.
0: Ah, my good friend, how are you doing?
3: I'm fine, Buana. You don't know if you're
0: great,
3: eh?
0: Uh-huh. Yes, sir.
3: Yeah,
0: I'm good. I'm not sure. I'm not sure. I'm not sure.
3: I'm not sure. I'm not sure.
0: I'm
3: not sure. I'm not
0: sure.
3: I'm not
0: sure. I'm not sure. I'm not sure. I'm not sure. I'm not sure. I'm not
4: sure. I'm not sure. I'm not sure.
0: I'm not sure. Yes, Mama Princess.
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0: Mama Princess.

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12: He announced general wage increase. Once the Gazette notice is issued, that is a policy directive to all employers. And they know. I want to tell Kenyans to ignore the press statements being released every minute by the Federation of Kenya Employers. If Jacqueline has her own government, let her tell that government not to implement 12% general wage increase.
3: The setai in Beduta Sumogen Rani, Kaseta Sumita, Bringi Rubiwata, President Rika, the Kashanko in Kapkirong Bomilamani, in a maintaining Yotanai Robi, the machine case, Talilu Tikulashi, Gumaita, 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
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And a minute, T-shirt, you get in your chamber, we talk with the Dagigo, Shakta Manangmute, and exactly 15 minutes. 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

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Illas got the lag at young college again. 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I make it to mini tita gang, Gabriel Simuit, or Siniki got the school fees alang, Coron. 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

0: yourself is on straight away. 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I get lechi congratulation. 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Good go to my till ticket chita amache till ticket not to meet the numbers number 1 not to neka gisirgi tiongon go le pusho mile not to neka gisirgi tiongon go le pusho mile good go to my till ticket 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I get till ticket in the meeting number 1 caso cheat on tom guy till ticket and an to my till ticket and rhine kuti meeting on cheat go to my till ticket ni yani muga get low this nigga by number 6 nigga by in fee login to my till number 1 ni amachi boy che barwindo itil ticket ni to ni meeting number 1 amachi chill get young on star 274 Ash, yeah, I get till ticket, not again a meet number 1. Chitana guy till is a key. Yon once a jijon mogi won in bonus, yon mogi won in bonus. Kunya lukuga is a key nagabisa, I get ye till ticket. I'm a jay chill get you on star 274 Ash. I get till ticket, neat on the meet number 1. The meet number 1, you tell you. Get you never get till ticket. Achi John to my till ticket, I'm a jiba is your barindo. Ichi legit you on star 274 Ashem. I'm going to acknowledge it and the tomb when you're upon us. And I'm going to go to my new chicken upon us. I wish you a little with Tamu. Magoiga Sutam when the North of Negosa big Chicago New Chicken upon us. Ile Chamunebi Liliane. Came you know Lilian. Imagine Lilian go to Cotilla ticket netai. Kogi goji 1,008 shillings. 1,008. Yani got till netai. Not a number push your mile. Not a gamune solid in Egypt, Megan Guigin in the neighborhood of my till ticket. I'm a chill get young on star 274 Aisha. I get till ticket, not again meet number 1. Not again, I get circuit to go push your mail. Kerrigan go guy till and I go to my till. Is a chin baggy till ticket, could you turn it to my till? It load in a time. Illegit got Nematilo ticket in your again game. Chili bag star 274 Aisha. I get till ticket, not again meet number 1. And again. It all be go like I tuned in good. Enoge, Dagama till the getting again of Union of 474. Charity, Dagama till the getting again of Union of 278. Osea, Dagama till the getting on, King of Union of 1128. Pick your nine, you got Tom got till the get Capisa. Illogo itungu nyanya. Oye, we cheat on the Tom I till ticket. 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Not again a gagasirgo le posho mele. 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Ichi le get yung on star 274 Ashem. Agi til ticket in the meter number 1 in the Friday mix. Billy Billy. 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
0: 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It's 20 million.
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0: 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You bag a
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0: to see you going. See you
1: going. You bag a
0: 20 million.
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1: 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Uh-huh.
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0: could not an agree with not about fees.
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1: 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We'll have to
0: go to the next one. Meet number 2.
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0: 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I go again to Nego, not a little about 8 at 1.
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Yes, we did number 2. Star 274 ash, I'll give you number 2. 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Go nang jeng. I'm going to get a bitch on the bin. Yes, I get not the Ezra Pongasan and your chicken 759 shillings, not the left tag and your chicken 820 shillings, Douglas calling your chicken 516 shillings, Amos can your chicken 278 shillings, Cornelius can your chicken 320 shillings, not the Bosu Ben, not an agarling your chicken 900 shillings, Purity can your chicken again, hey, Purity, I am conjun the chang anyway. Hey, Purity, I was chasing seven times, Oga Komara in them. 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

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Imagine Gago, your Chigasibit about 60,000. 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No, Ningil and Dina 40,000 dry and go to Arten. Migian Guaybati, Lee Takialki Negile. 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15,000 40,000. Imagine if I see 20 shillings and I got 30 shillings. 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In your chicken shopping, about 40,000 Kenya shillings. Imitate on a chilji the Star 274 Ash. It's a bad not a gong at all. Big citizen. Encourage you to not a very shabby not to go chill. Star 274 Ash. Star 274 Ash. Yes, I get to not number 3 in exigile shopping 40,000. Guruji tana masas of 40,000. In Guruji tana masas of 40,000. In Guruji tana arigan golden down your roof 40,000. We in the gile danguza. Big Junior George Engo Fire. Can you get a good dog get in a baggage? 359 shillings. 359 shillings. 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Eh, agar ikan nyuci ke 359 shillings. 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So which is star 274 ash? Star 274 ash? Yes, agi react to number 3. Agi react to number 3. 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
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Meter and 150 shillings in your market guy net. I am in the Gelisha Dragon. You're going to get 432 shillings. Chon no bonus. Mommy Chitago, congratulations. Epic six attack. And you know you need it on a tie. Then it's on a tie. Vivian. Vivian. Vivian. Connaught and Gago, you're going to get 40,000. Hey, got him in a tie. Imagine got him in a tie, Viviano. Vivian got him in a tie. 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

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Keep it running, Gunia. So,

0: 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Okay, let me big summer get you. Aya, so why see the chance in the name of Chicago not at the Kurum, eh? Amma gave not at the Bakurum, Kimaja big summer. Among one of the game, I can a little Janangal and go be that 40,000. Chita gave you 762 shillings. Here the Pesaki dog, Janago Bonas get you. Tomagaling, congratulations. 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So Gichile *274# argue a number. Number 3 in your chige, not an about 40,000 Kenya shillings. Ulongi bidi not an about Kurunga.
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Yes, I can just want to say congratulations. 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
6: Because today we've been invited to news by some of the local dailies questioning where our party leader is. With permission from my party leader, the Senator Dr. Oburu Oginga, I want to assure you the party leader is very okay, is fine. And you know, when people start questioning about the whereabouts of somebody, that tells you how important that person is, isn't it? We take pride in that. We are very happy that our party leader continues to attract news. He's becoming one source of news that everyone wants to look up to. And we want to assure you that he is very okay. And tomorrow we'll be seeing him somewhere in the alma mater of his late father, speaking and roaring.
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3: kakon heter beta ben inspector general ne ba police eliot lagate commanders to le jaba police kona magwipchi ka ko te ki chegimene che ba ngatu te ki pich anu me chenotin guguns che go go ga che ko 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
7: And as we move into a period of electioneering campaign, I want to ask the members of the public that it's important that we maintain peace, stick into the procedures, that people should not be used from any quarters of society to perpetuate crimes. And I'm saying so because we've seen it in the past, the issues to do with goons and criminal gangs. And you've seen from the ministry, from the IG, we have said that criminal gangs, goons, will not be entertained.
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0: 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El lende notre bo Facebook jing it will don't tere git again yoni. I giri git ko posting it again yoni you like it. You comment and share. Alright, you like, you comment and share. Alright, get a comment, get a caraca, get to go send Nyasu Monungi to Ginyona. Anyasu Monungi to get Asia Messi not in with Yanni comments and not in with Yanon. Anyasu Monungi to comment not in with in number Facebook to go send in him. And Orezi not in Negino, and Orezi not in Negino. Ijing it to Willon Terregi to Ginyona, Agi, Ijing Ogi to Ginyona Willon Terre. I get it to get out and go posting it to get an eye commanding it to Boston and as you know, someone who took a caracatu and in Gunnig to get Augustine and Lenotin and again in Notin about Facebook. I love it. I commanding it to go a caracatu. I get like and so I get following so I get what you know to do. 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

0: 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I get to cool a gwendy on not a neighbor 40,000. 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Not a neighbor engine jacket tool and not an 18 radium between your brain. 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
1: Itesata, yep chinit to get up messianic in touch FM. Akweldon Terrell.

Alright, in the notes and in the game, it was not an airway test. Some og oing. Anxiety to go sun in anxiety again. Emitting on a meeting on a meeting on a meeting on a meeting on a meeting on a meeting on a meeting on a meeting on a meeting on a meeting on a meeting on a meeting on a meeting on a meeting on a meeting on a meeting on a meeting on a meeting on a meeting on a meeting on a meeting on a meeting on a meeting on a meeting on a meeting on a meeting on a meeting on a meeting on a meeting on a meeting on a meeting on a meeting on a meeting on a meeting on a meeting on a meeting on a meeting on a meeting on a meeting on a meeting on a meeting on a meeting on a meeting on a meeting on a meeting on a meeting on a meeting on a meeting on a meeting on a meeting on a meeting on a meeting on a meeting on a meeting on a meeting on a meeting on a meeting on a meeting on a meeting on a meeting on a meeting on a meeting on a meeting on a meeting on a meeting on a meeting on a meeting on a meeting on a meeting on a meeting on a meeting on a meeting on a meeting on a meeting on a meeting on a meeting

iyon anyun ne Facebook to Costaninim. 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

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send any anything that was star a 2 a 74 a ticketed number 3 to go send any imagine 40,000 our village in gate to guy and in goon it in a datibo it in a

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I get a len mutai, get a well done up to go to the Bosses Lord and Gliam. I get a in Ulima Jebulegale Baruzi Hotel. I get a galabarcoki Emmanuel. 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In Olimba Agitigo Keo Sound, I get a Tombas Jibrak Brand, I got a Moski Protegen. I get a yes, Gole Shalom Shalom up to go from Olimba. 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I get a like in a mission lim Nairobi. I get a Edwin, Kambe in Ulimagame Sangi. I get a Yogi to Kunon Babagale Leon and Langat, Gale Shilom Shilom Ram Tegolo, Missin Dane. I get a Denisto Deno Gale, a meeting in Danaram Terere. I get a Gibraltar in the Timwenyewe, Gale, and all Jabos together. Thank you. I get a gelagetic, some of Shalom Shalom Ramte, regular omitting in Dane. I get a Sikuno Tinot and about Sabania. I gando egoling a team Leonot and by Elohim. A Dominic Shirley Menewe. A from Libaki Puybet, which are gone, I get a meeting in Dane, my friend. A Shalom Shalom with him. I get a Malamu GK in Ulibaki Kilion. I get a meeting, Galagimitan and my sister Caro. In Ulibagama Chungwa. I get a go to my Shabek Tule. In Uli meeting. I get a meeting in Dane GK. Thank you. I got all of my killer on Tugule. I got a number of safari come give it a bridge on Tugule. I got a ticket bait, ticket water. I get a meeting in the Baba. I get a little machine in the regular meeting done. I give Shunga while go to Munyewe, Elima Merigim Munyewe. I get a meeting in Dani Elimbasa Ravina Hotel. I get a gatun Majabik Tugule. Amos Tam. In Ulimagab Kondor Baba. I get a shalom shalom up to Rene. I get a little tenant on. I get a noadia terror. I get a shalom shalom with Tibijan Tule in Ulimagam Kondor got Tombijan Tulue. I get a non on Iagle Kirkit in the bull when you wear Kiribetiano Baba. I get a meeting of live up. I got a Tukundani to him. I get Evelyn Kim. I get a Salimia Tupas Joffrey. Gonna give me 10 done and I'm Terrigu Gila. 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In Ulimba Elgeo Maracue, it's going to take an egale, took a new superstar. I get a meeting in Edwin Mutai. I got to get to be going to be a gona equage. I get a meeting between Dani Elimbagab Sim, Elimbagab Simbiri. Areas of Bagalisha Gemino. I get a family to not an about Galinotan about Gaba Corilla. 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

0: 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Oh, yeah. 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As in your Jigas of Unitin on it to Mami, thank you, Sana Mitilimba Facebook. 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I get a weirita bismaga in Ulimagan Elba Anulona. I get a meeting in Dani Aram Terrera. I get a winning Yegon, Gale Shalom Shalom around to go and getting you loud and clear. Well done, Ru TJ Aram Rotin when you were in Bajaban in areas Galamit in Dan Aram Terrera. I get a Gale Jela Ruth Ruton. I get a Ilbakirish Limasigo, where's Galamit in Danim? Based Tom when you were a Gale Amit in Bagaliatirias Galamok me present him. I get a Victor Gipque, Jagale all the way from Ulimbag Kilion areas. A Limba Noroga Gipque, Babagala Amit in Danim. I get a Gale Kim Zerone. Shalom Shalom Arab take all a bit of jazz. In Olimbagusume areas Galamitin Dundan, Gale Vincent Baruse. 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I get a meeting in Dani, Elimba Kirichu, Kilion Wisdom. I get a deno, see deno. I get a Limba one of Benizino Pomerias, Kalomichin Dani. I get in Ulimba Mogogo areas, Kalomichin, and Gale Nuno Van Zee. I get from Anogale from Gale from Limba Kilion Wisdom. I get a meeting in Gibro Tijingena. I get a well done Robert Limba Camp. Tilo Lua, Olimba Pomet County areas Galamitin Dani Babam. I get Aaron Limba Tegat in Pomet Galamitin Dani. Marion Jebza. 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I get Loud and Gile Balondiani areas of Arab Tegalamitin Dani. 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I get in Uliba Sumo areas Galamitin Dani Gale in one on Agale Miriam. 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You're again gaggy barras ten about 100,000 Only Jin Giro. 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Norton Gole Mbatinge. Borigin your Norton Bogol engine, Ibuni Jebune, Ganamon in between your briny. 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

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I go to get bigger like it to go to the name. I go on getting a grain on it to get linjong get this big 200. I can see the cousin name you. Get linjong get this big 200 in big 200 get to go to the name. I get two gull. Quendi are not in about 3,000. Kega so in a cane on it. Imagine a ticket number on me to big 200. I get to go 3,000 get to go to the name. 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
3: And as we move into a period of electioneering campaign, I want to ask the members of the public that it's important that we maintain peace, stick into the procedures, that people should not be used from any quarters of society to perpetuate crimes. And I'm saying so because we've seen it in the past, the issues to do with ghouls and criminal gangs. And you've seen from the ministry, from the IG, we have said that criminal gangs, goons, will not be entertained.
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Calling in you get to go stunning a egos a target to not a name it in your honor. 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
0: 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All right, brother. You love a 10? Alright, John, this is talking to brother, which was turning to Jiggy to gain a lot of
1: money. Oh, yes, yes, so
0: Joanna,
1: Joanna,
0: Carlos Luga, Leona,
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0: eh, Conejo brother.
2: Egon alone, wait, Chetun, when you go, Cabogo, yacht, nay, Ginam Gibet up,
0: this time.
2: Avogi, why are you here to let up a meeting? 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
0: Yes.
1: Ki nemutipiko pa elea. They are making decision. Chonky chokin. 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So if you want to take to make any decision, whether good good decision, Garara, you must think twice. No, leave a right.
0: Give Taya, then you.
1: Kigo Mukton is someone up quite. Lanigan get there and get Lily Lane. But look at the point, who was it and win? I'll give what? Call a governor and cause one lady again. Chile Martina Tengue, who talk of which ever, and Awaita. How will ya?
2: Ever loving Uruga and Gazin Way.
1: Oh, Guru, I was on way. More than you.
2: Kutoro nyasha
1: ulenji.
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2: Uyanyun.
1: Doubt to Lego Mutor, Angonia Tangitan and Diamond. I would have known you won't get. What would you check out called Mutor in the team?
0: Yes.
1: Angandanki talk of it. We may kick him doubt. Wasipke Ok Tangitanagi. He talk of a challenge, Jang. Lanagin you check out called Mutor. Chitan the boy, go better.
0: Yes.
1: Better who he is, or get that cogent some. Quigga lake get tired better. He is young and he is young and your summer tongue, what I give so you.
0: Eman.
1: Cogiligan Gago night, Petru, Lecara, Lev. I was a matta 26, 75. Call him Petru. Cogas wonder, no. He saw man another 27 driving get up with a matta. Cogil later, Coginio Chigat kept tired Petru. Agosochi, I will give me talking again in Tamanawan. Take a person, the cage.
0: Eman.
1: Again, never so muggy. Queen. We didn't give up it. I hope you would still remember about the protocol, sons. Son, no one kill you, go and up to you want to go. Only king was someone who lived you want to go. Kill you, which I got to Jotan. Somebody look at the Manamuta get the star with the mind. Cookie, which I got to cook in the link. Kagago, Conan, call me in. I'm to go to Ru.
0: Yes,
1: come to kick him over. What are you here? Gaps, I will leave.
0: Onion
1: and cool anen. Niki Jamate and whatever. No, Meratu Gamgrun.
0: No,
1: call the kill. No, Akabas on your trap. But
0: the
1: give away one than you get. Ma, you wouldn't on me. No, I can get ink by Tino. Landing get new chigate. I attach him by window.
0: Never
1: so muggy. Could you turn over a sagayo? Mogil sagayo, Cookahag is so money. Ki chitan give me coat.
0: Yes.
1: Lagging the gate saga, Bonatere,
0: who
1: get ever big to cookie. 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
0: 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Oh, we say, I know someone SMS of the bus jubber, so we'll get to gain on Nitung the bus star 274 Aja Castia get to limit in yon Kibendi get in Nitoga. 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
0: 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Note nibo 20 pop. Italy not in about 20 pop get to go stand in a not in out again imagine 20 pop in neon and I go 19 pop and not in out again Nino not to go in a gully Patrick 66,000

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Nitang was star 821 age. 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

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Number 1 get you Augusto in the name. In on it, number 1 get you any on it. Egos in a genot in a meeting on it. All in Jin get you Augusto in the name. It till diggity sick to see Rogo some more. 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
1: 320-790-4312.
0: Access code?
1: You got a chief, John. 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Anan, Namarab, the regular Simuino.
0: No, no, Angele, in any bars, a very common. 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
0: Good guy. 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
0: 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So, the star gitu gitu till any of the question any, and or another was star 274 ash tigiti number 6. 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
4: 0768
0: eh baba
4: Seven and over a terror. Come on, I get crazy.
0: Yeah, kill the guy in it. Come on,
4: Tapman and crazy.
0: I had to start in going to Jesus Seven Land.
4: A terror, I got you to touch a family of all officer in the Baguio. Yeah, he's about 1-1 the
0: better. I got a seven in Vizuri, tossing it to be Mutaga, and you'll be 7 in 586. 0743586 Hello. 0741 725
5: Yes.
0: Yes.
5: Yes. Yes. Yes. Yes. Yes. Yes. Yes. Yes. Yes. Yes.
0: Yes. Yes. Yes. Yes. Yes. Yes.
5: I'm in a Kuruano. And we got to stay within the knee, Pastor Jovri.
1: Yes.
5: And good on Gale. And she is an answer where Jangle Kiawe and the Linda. I woke up on Gale. He got your, I won't meet Gina Pastor's Pastor, Gigilan, where he came away and the Linda. I like it. He took me some name, Ganina Gizu.
0: Yes,
1: sister.
4: Go, go, go, go, go, go, go, go, go, go, go, go, go, go, go, go, go, go, go, go, go, go, go, go, go, go, go, go, go, go, go, go, go, go, go, go, go, go, go, go, go, go, go, go, go, go, go, go, go, go, go, go, go, go, go, go, go, go, go, go, go, go, go, go, go, go, go, go, go, go, go, go, go, go, go, go, go, go, go, go, go, go, go, go, go, go, go, go, go, go, go, go, go, go, go, go, go, go, go, go, go, go, go, go, go, go, go, go, go, go, go, go, go, go, go, go, go, go, go, go, go, go, go, go, go, go, go, go, go, go, go, go, go, go, go, go, go, go, go, go, go, go, go, go, go, go, go, go, go, go, go, go, go, go, go, go, go, go, go, go, go, go, go, go, go, go, go, go, go, go, go, go, go, go, go, go, go, go, go, go, go
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6: Ya, go. 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
0: Ara 0729 427 Hello, Pastor Chopley. Yes, All right, 0727169, touch from hello. Hello.
6: Pastor Jobri.
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0: Mm-hmm.
6: Hello.
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7: Hello, I'm at Pastor Jovri.
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